Aquarius. 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Now I like a woman who loves her freedom. And I like a woman who can

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A woman who carries herself like Miss Universe.

Another one bites the dust. Ow! Another one bites the dust. Hey, hey! Another one bites the dust. Ow! Another one bites the dust. Hey, hey! Another one bites the dust. Ow! Another one bites the dust. Hey, hey! Another one bites.